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0: we would eat Kraft dinner.
1: Of course we would. We just eat more.
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1: That's right. All the fanciest Dijon ketchup.

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0: frost advisory in effect. Sunny today, the midday high 13. Right now, it's a chilly plus one. From the Inquity.ca newsroom, I'm Paul Martin. Several charges have been laid following an incident with a firearm in Belleville. Saturday night around 10:20 p.m., an altercation was reported involving a gun in the East End. A male reportedly was outside a residence in possession of a firearm and pointed it while attempting to get the complainant to open the door. Officers located a man and arrested him without incident, seizing a 9mm handgun and a magazine with 8 rounds. 27-year-old Belleville man faces several charges, which include assault with a weapon and carrying a concealed weapon. The full list of charges at Inquity.ca. No name was released. Belleville Council's canceled a deal to transfer a vacant piece of land to the city's waterfront to a private developer. Council chambers were packed yesterday with community members opposed to the deal involving a vacant property on South John Street across from Jane Forrester Park. Staff report was on the agenda to transfer that land to a private developer for $1. That proposal had gained significant attention over the past 2 weeks. Land had been declared surplus to the city's needs and has major concerns about possible contamination. Responding to the public interest, council reversed course and only received the report, then passing a motion to cancel the bylaw authorizing the land transfer. Mayor Neil Ellis then requested a report from staff on possible public uses for the property following a period of public consultation. Belleville's welcoming another new family doctor to the friendly city. Dr. Elizabeth Elora is the latest addition through the family physician recruitment program. She'll be moving from the UK to Belleville this summer with her family to join her husband, who's already practicing as a family physician in Belleville. Dr. Elora is expected to begin her practice this summer. More details at inquity.ca. Health experts say it's not clear whether it's useful to test people who may have been exposed to hantavirus but don't have symptoms at the time. British Columbia's provincial health officer, Dr. Bonnie Henry, says public health officials around the world are now discussing that issue as passengers from a hantavirus-hit cruise ship have returned to their home nations. 10 passengers who may have been exposed are now in Canada, either quarantining or self-isolating. Henry says tests for some viruses aren't effective before patients develop symptoms, but she insists if anyone being monitored reports as much as a headache, health officials will be ready to test and treat them. Canada's largest private sector union says it will kick off negotiations with the big three Detroit automakers next month, and it will target Ford Motor Company first. Unifor says talks with Ford will begin June 22nd. Union represents about 5,000 workers across Ford facilities in Canada. Once a pattern agreement is set, it will begin negotiations with fellow automakers Stellantis and General Motors. Bargaining comes as the companies and their workers grapple with U.S. tariffs on auto parts, steel, and aluminum. And back on the local scene, the Quinte Skyhawks organization continues to give back to the community. Skyhawks officials announced their second annual Moms Tackle fundraiser and 2026 season kickoff party last weekend for the Mother's Day weekend, raised an amazing $4,000 for the Three Oaks Foundation. Several mothers of Skyhawks players got the opportunity to take the field, so to speak, and tackle their sons for this outstanding cause. The Skyhawks thanked all the moms for everything they do for their family, the team, and the community. Colorado Avalanche on the brink of advancing to the Western Conference Final. That and more coming up next in sports.
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0: The Colorado Avalanche are on the brink of the Western Conference Final. Parker Kelly's goal in the third period snapped a 2-2 tie. Colorado then coasted to a 5-2 victory over Minnesota. Avs lead the Wild 3-1, can advance with a win at home tomorrow. Habs take center stage tonight. Montreal hosts Buffalo, up 2-1 in that series and having won the last two games by a combined score of 11-3. Elsewhere, Anaheim's in Vegas, that one tied at two games apiece. Rescheduled game from the PWHL playoffs. The winner take all game 5 will be tonight. Minnesota Frost at the Montreal Victoire. Canadian Shea Gilgeous-Alexander had 35 points and 8 assists. Oklahoma City finished the sweep, beating the LA Lakers on the road 115-110. Elsewhere, Donovan Mitchell with 43, including 39 in the second half, as Cleveland bounced Detroit 112-103 to tie that one up at two games apiece. And in baseball, the visiting Tampa Bay Rays scored 5 times in the first 2 innings, then coasted to an 8-5 win over the Toronto Blue Jays. They'll resume that series today. Weather in Quinte is next.
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0: Weather in Quinte. Frost advisories in effect. Sunny today, the high 13. Slight chance of rain tonight. Showers expected overnight, the low 5. Rain tomorrow morning. Chance of thunderstorms in the afternoon, the high 15. Cloudy Thursday. Slight chance of rain, the high 14. Partly cloudy Friday. Warming up nicely for the long weekend with a high of 20. In Quinte, it's plus 1 from the inquinte.ca newsroom. I'm Paul Martin.
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3: Good Tuesday mornings. Bill here with you. We are at about 1 degree out there. A little cooler the farther north you go. We'll have your full weather forecast in a little bit. It is Tuesday, and we have a lot going on today. Going to be a busy day today here on the show. We're glad to have you along with us. Let's keep the music rolling with a little Red Rider on Hits 95.5.

0: Hits 95.5 Red Rider Lunatic Fringe on this Tuesday. Good morning and welcome to Hits Mornings. I'm glad to have you with us. My name's Bill. It is 6:14 and we got a busy show today. Starting with the weather, we've got... It's cold out there. Chillier than it may have expected. We had a frost warning overnight. We still have that frost warning. So if you are like up early, like, oh, I can uncover my plants, just give it a few minutes. maybe even wait to plant anything for a little bit, at least till this weekend, when we know things are going to start really warming up, as they usually do. We got about 1 degree, looking for a high today of about 13. Lots of sunshine. Lots of sunshine. That's really good. That's a good thing. We'll have full weather forecast, traffic together, coming up in just a few minutes. Our question of the day. Check out our Facebook page. We'd love to do to talk about this. The question is, what is the worst sound that you can think of that you just absolutely hate? I have two that I can't stand. One happened over the weekend, because it doesn't happen all the time, but it does happen more often than I'd like in my household. The other just... and both of them involve young ones, all right? So get your thinking cap on, and we'll get Paul Martin to come in and chat with us, too, around 6:40 for that this morning. What is the worst sound that you can think of or you've ever heard? We'd want to hear that. That's the question up on our Facebook page, so let us know. We'll talk about that coming up this morning around 6:40. In the 7 o'clock hour, Name the Sound. Galaxy of Games, where we play Name the Sound. Funny, maybe that sound will be one of those that are universally hated. I don't know. We'll see how I feel this morning. This morning with Galaxy of Games, a chance to get into a draw. We'll have to do two different draws for two tickets. The Prince Edward County Wedding Show coming up on May 23rd, and we'll give you all the details on that. But you can go to countrycontent.ca to know more about the PEC Wedding Show. And again, on Friday, we'll have two draws. So two lucky people this week winning with Galaxy Games will get to experience that, winning a pair of tickets. So we'll do that draw on Friday. So that's coming up this morning. We have got, we'll talk to Taylor Russett from Lafferty's Menswear a little later on in the show. And in the 8 o'clock hour, we're going to... replay an interview we did with Melanie Cressman from the Humane Society of HPE early last week, and talking about Wiggle Waggle, which is coming up in Trenton at the end of the month. So we want to just kind of make sure people know what's going on out there. So we're going to talk about that coming up in the 8 o'clock hour, and give you a little bit of the details on how to get involved with Wiggle Waggle, which will help out the Humane Society of HPE very, very much. One of their biggest fundraisers of the year, if not the biggest. So that's all coming up. And of course, as I said, weather and traffic together coming up in a couple of minutes. Stick around. Lots to get to here on Hits 95.5.
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3: Good morning. We're doing well on the 401 heading out of Belleville and Trenton towards Napanee or Brighton. Highways 62 and 37 look good in both directions. Highway 49 is clear from Picton towards Marysville, and I'm not seeing anything that would slow you down on Belleville or Trenton streets. Looking for a little excitement? 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From mild to wild, ages 5 and up, wildernesstours.com. With the latest traffic, I'm Antonia Altavante.
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5: All right, we've got a weather warning still in effect. Frost may damage some planting, whether it's flowers or whatnot that you've done. So make sure that they continue to be covered up. And I'm sure that the frost warning will start to go away as soon as it starts warming up this morning. So today we've got sunshine and 13 the high. Tonight, clouds this evening. Chance of showers late this evening. We'll see showers overnight. Could see up to 10 millimeters of rain overnight. And a low of plus 5. Wednesday, more showers. A risk of a thunderstorm in the afternoon. Another 5 to 10 millimeters tomorrow. The high 15. And looking ahead to Thursday, cloudy. Chance of showers and a high of 14. Right now in Belleville and in Quinte West, we're at 1. It is minus 5 in Bancroft. Minus 2 in Medoc with Def Leppard on Hits 95.5.

0: It's Mornings with Bill Hullman. Here's what's coming up.
1: All right, we're going to talk about our question of the day up on our Facebook page, and that is, what is that sound you absolutely hate? 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Which one is yours? Which one do you just can't stand? We've got Paul Martin coming in at 6:40 to talk about it along with us. 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

0: Frost advisory is in effect. Sunny today, the high 13. Right now it's plus one. From the Inquity.ca newsroom, I'm Paul Martin. A controversial piece of land at the south end of Belleville will remain in public hands. Report was brought to council yesterday advising that a vacant property on South John Street across from Jane Forrester Park be transferred to a private developer. Following a large public outcry, council reversed course and received the report only, passing a motion to cancel the bylaw authorizing the transfer. There now be public consultation of what to do with that property. More details at Inquity.ca. Belleville man's been charged after the seizure of a firearm this past weekend. Saturday around 10:20 p.m., there was an altercation involving a firearm in the city's east end. Police seized a 9mm handgun on scene and 8 rounds of ammunition. As a result of that investigation, 27-year-old Belleville man was arrested on half a dozen firearm charges. More details at Inquity.ca. British Columbia's provincial health officer says none of the Canadians who were on board that Atlantic cruise ship hit by a deadly outbreak of hantavirus had any known direct contact with people known to be infected. However, Dr. Bonnie Henry admits it's impossible to be completely sure. So 4 people from that ship were flown to Victoria and are isolating on Vancouver Island. 2 are from the Yukon, 1 from BC. The 4th has ties to BC. A few other passengers from Ontario, Quebec, and Alberta who may have had contact with anyone sick on the ship or on earlier flights are now isolating and being monitored as well. And the Friendly City's doctor recruitment program is celebrating another new addition. Dr. Elizabeth Elora will be moving from the United Kingdom to Belleville this summer with her family to join her husband, who's already practicing as a family physician in Belleville. Dr. Elora is expected to begin her practice this summer. More details at Inquity.ca. Turning to sports, the Avs are on the brink of the next round. Parker Kelly's goal was the difference in the third period. Colorado beat Minnesota 5-2. They lead at 3-1. They could advance with a win at home tomorrow in Colorado. Habs take center stage tonight. Montreal hosting Buffalo, already up 2-1 in that series. Also Anaheim and Vegas, that one tied at 2 games apiece. The rescheduled game from the Professional Women's Hockey League playoffs will happen tonight. It's a winner-take-all game 5, Montreal hosting Minnesota. Basketball last night, Lakers are out. Oklahoma City Thunder finished the sweep, beating LA on the road 115-110. Elsewhere, Cleveland even things up with Detroit by bouncing the Pistons 112-103. And in baseball, Tampa Bay Rays beat the Jays 8-5. Weather in Quinte is next.
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0: Weather in Quinte, frost advisory in effect, sunny today, the high 13. Slight chance of rain tonight, showers expected overnight, the low 5. Rain tomorrow morning, chance of thunderstorms in the afternoon, the high 15. Cloudy Thursday, slight chance of rain, the high 14. In Quinte, it's plus one. From the Inquity.ca newsroom, I'm Paul Martin.
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0: Hits 95.5. Bonnie Ray's got something to talk about on Hits Mornings. I'm Bill. Thanks for tuning in this morning. 6:42, about 1 degree out there. The sun is shining. It should warm up quickly. However, we're not there yet. We'll have your full weather forecast coming up in just a few minutes. Joined in studio by Paul Martin this morning. Good morning, sir.
1: Hey, good morning to you, Tuesday.
0: We are talking about our question today, which is, what is the worst sound that you can think of? Like, there's some bad ones out there that really, you know, but for you, what would that be?
1: Every parent's worst nightmare is when your child is crying.
0: Yes.
1: Especially when it's really, really loud. As well as a potential, as a past cat owner myself, and furry father, my cat, I have stepped on my cat's tail.
0: Oh, that's,
1: and that's sucks for them. That's the sound. Yeah.
0: So there's always, okay. As a pet owner in the past, like yourself, it's that moment where the family dog in the middle of the night comes to the side of your bed and you just wake up from it going,
1: yeah, you don't need to make the sound.
0: Well, I have to demonstrate
1: it. It is trying to expel something through its mouth. No, you don't have to demonstrate it. This is not a sound test on disgusting sounds. Deny.
0: Okay. Well, you know the sound I'm talking about.
1: Yes,
0: then.
1: I know the sound.
0: The other sound, baby crying, nobody likes that. I have four and it sucks. The other one is now my youngest, which is Theodora. She's two, and she plays with everything. She has found a piece of Duplo. You know what I'm saying? Big Lego stuff.
1: Yep. Mm-hmm.
0: It is a car, but there's no wheels.
1: Okay.
0: So it's just the top part of the Duplo car scraping along the wooden floor.
1: Nice.
0: I can't even demonstrate it, A, because you don't want to hear it, but it is really bad. And you can hear it from across the house.
1: Now, when I was a younger man, you remember how they used to say, the expression we used to have was, it's like fingers on a chalkboard?
0: Yeah.
1: I'm old enough that we had actual chalkboards, and I have actually had people do that. And it's true. Yes.
0: Yeah,
1: that is not just something that we used to say. That was one of the worst sounds ever.
0: It absolutely was. And I guess if there's still got to be, is there not chalkboards left in the classroom? We not use that anymore?
1: Okay, first of all, we're not learning today, and that question seems to me to indicate, were we ever really learning?
0: I guess not.
1: There's still chalkboards here.
0: I remember.
1: Sure. They have soundboards and things like that, too, and now more modern.
0: Like big whiteboards, and you can project.
1: Also, don't forget, a lot of the schools around here weren't built, like, in the last 5 months. So, since they're historical, they haven't removed the chalkboards. They're still there.
0: They might not
1: get used as much. But they might.
0: Did you have a teacher that would just write like all the notes? The whole class was just them writing on the chalkboard, and there'd be like five of them across the room.
1: And university.
0: University, just keep writing. And then when they ran out of chalkboard, go to where they started, erase that which you should have written down, and then just kept going.
1: Hey, in university, since I went to the prestigious Queen's University in Kingston, they had rotating chalkboards.
0: Oh, really?
1: So that was no. One, two, three. Hold on, they're done. Whew. Thank heavens. No more notes. Oh, wait a second. Roll.
0: Oh,
1: and three more panels.
0: Oh,
1: and there's another one. Roll. So nine panels.
0: Great. Nails on a chalkboard. No fun at all. We got some comments up on our Facebook page already. Aziz is scraping a ceramic plate with a fork.
1: Sure.
0: Not good at
1: same
0: all.
1: Same family.
0: Yeah, yeah, same nails on a chalkboard kind of thing. Amber, my kids arguing. That as the sound itself is not fun to hear arguing like that. There's a mental side to that too.
1: Yeah,
0: you don't want to hear them arguing. I get it. Thank you, Amber, and Jordy's fingernails on a chalkboard.
1: Yep.
0: So there you go. That's the old classics.
1: I'm saying
0: the classics. I like it. We're asking you on our Facebook page today. What is that worst sound? We'd love to hear from you on our Facebook page this morning. We'll keep that conversation going. We've got your full weather forecast coming up in just moments here on Hits 95.5. This is the Buzz.
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0: All right, we still have a weather warning, which is frost. It could damage anything that you've planted over the last week or two, so be careful. Make sure that it is wrapped up properly. Sunny today, 13 our high. Tonight, becoming cloudy this evening with a chance of showers later on. There is showers expected overnight, anywhere from 5 to 10 millimeters as possible. A low of 5 overnight. Wednesday, showers, risk of a thunderstorm in the afternoon. Could see 5 to 10 more millimeters of it tomorrow. A high of 15. Thursday, clouds, chance of showers, and 14 the high. Right now, in Belleville and in Napanee, we're sitting at 1, in Picton at 0, and Campbellford is -1 with Prince on Hits 95.5.

0: Hits 95.5 with Prince and Little Red Corvette on this Tuesday. It's Mornings on the Air with you. My name is Bill. It's 6:53, almost 6:54. And we're sitting at 1 degree here in the Belleville area. We've got to get to some celebrating this morning.
1: It's the birthday party. Hits Mornings with Bill Holman.
0: Let's do some celebrating, shall we? We want to say happy birthday. A couple of people want to say happy birthday to Emily May Root. Emily is 18 today. Happy 18th birthday and best wishes from Aaron and Daxton. And also for Emily May Root, happy 18th birthday. Have a great day from Mom, Dad, Nick, Harper, Harmony, and Piper. So, Emily, a popular young lady, getting some birthday wishes today. Happy birthday, Emily. Hope you have a great day. Also, a happy birthday to Rick Sharp. Happy birthday, Rick. Keep on trucking. That's love from Candy. Thank you so much, Candy, for sending that in. Appreciate that. So, we've got our local celebrities to celebrate. And how about those international international celebrities celebrating? There we go. See if you can guess who these folks are. First off, this musician was a key member of the Spencer Davis Group, Traffic, Blind Faith, and Go. He also had a successful solo career, had some huge hits. Got inducted into the Rock and Roll Hall of Fame in 2004, was a member of Traffic, but he should be in there by himself. We're talking about Steve Winwood. Steve Winwood is 78 today. And this actress played Dorothy Tootie Ramsey on the NBC sitcom The Facts of Life. She was also a Regine Hunter on the Fox sitcom Living Single, which ran for a few years back in the mid-90s. So we're talking about actress Kim Fields. Kim Fields is 57 today. Tootie's 57. Oh, my gosh. Facts of Life. What a great show that was. If you're celebrating along with Rick or Emily, of course, with Steve or Kim, our international celebrities, all the best to you and yours from all of us here at Hits 95.5.
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1: Hits Mornings with Bill Holman. Here's what's coming up.
0: All right, on the way, we're going to talk about, well, actually, we're going to stop the talk, and we're going to do some qualifying. Galaxy of Games coming up after 7 o'clock. We're going to get someone entered into what's going to end up being two draws on Friday for the PEC Wedding Show, which is coming up May 23rd at the Compass Rose. So that's going to be happening. We're going to play Name the Sound. I'll play a sound for you. You name the sound, and you will be a...
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0: Let's do this
2: during
0: first.
2: Rentec Days, take charge of spring with a 26 Tacoma or Prius. Your next vehicle is closer than you think. Millennium Parkway, Belleville.
0: All right. Thanks to Toyota for being a sponsor of the show. I wanted to finish what I was going to say. So Galaxy Games, a couple of tickets on Friday. Two draws for two tickets to the PEC Wedding Show. That's happening. Name the sound. I play a sound for you. You name it, you're in the draw Friday. All right. Simple as that. Then I'm going to talk about Canada Strong Pass. After 7 o'clock, we're going to be talking about what you can expect. You remember last summer, the Canada Strong Pass helped you, you know, do some traveling and being a tourist within our own country, right? There's a lot of great things. It's coming back. I want to tell you all about it. With the price of gas, maybe being closer to home is the best way to do some vacationing. So that being said, all of that's going to be happening. So, yeah, we'll talk about that. Of course, information update. Paul Martin's all set to go right now with your information update in from the inquinty.ca newsroom. Stick around.
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17: Frost advisory in effect. Sunny today, the high 13. Right now it's plus one. From the inquity.ca newsroom, I'm Paul Martin. A dangerous incident with the firearms resulted in an arrest on several charges in Belleville. Saturday night around 10:20 p.m., there was an altercation involving a gun in the city's east end. Man was outside a residence, reportedly pointed a firearm while attempting to get the complainant to open the door. Officers located a man and arrested him without incident, seizing a 9mm handgun and a magazine with 8 rounds. 27-year-old Belleville man faces several charges, including assault with a weapon and carrying a concealed weapon. The full list of charges and more details at inquinty.ca. A deal to transfer a vacant green space near Belleville's waterfront has been canceled. Council chambers were packed yesterday with community members opposed to the deal involving a vacant property on South John Street across from Jane Forrester Park, which is now kept as a green space. Staff report was on the agenda to transfer that land to a private developer for a dollar. That proposal had gained significant attention over the past 2 weeks or so. Land has been declared surplus to the city's needs and has major concerns about possible contamination. Responding to the public interest, council reversed course and received the report only, passing a motion to cancel the bylaw authorizing the land transfer. Mayor Neil Ellison requested a report from staff on possible public uses for the property following a period of public consultation. More details online at inquity.ca. Yet another family physician has chosen to make Belleville their new home. Dr. Elizabeth Allora is the latest addition through the family physician recruitment program. She'll be moving from the UK to Belleville this summer with her family to join her husband, who's already practicing as a family physician in Belleville. Dr. Allora is expected to begin her practice locally this summer. More details at inquity.ca. A Spanish teenager from the Atlantic cruise ship at the center of a hantavirus outbreak has tested positive for the virus. Spain's health ministry announced today the pastor was in quarantine in a military hospital in Madrid. World Health Organization says they have now confirmed 11 cases, including 3 people from the cruise who have died. Public health officials also around the world grappling with the science of testing as passengers from that cruise ship have returned to their home nations. 10 passengers who recently arrived in Canada now show no symptoms but are still being quarantined or are self-isolating depending on their possibility of exposure. University of Saskatchewan hantavirus scientist Bryce Warner says a negative test in someone without symptoms wouldn't necessarily mean they don't have the hantavirus because the incubation period can be several weeks. Other reports say the active transmission phase can be as little as a single day. And back on the local scene, a legendary Canadian artist helped raise an amount that's music to the ears of everyone with the Prince Edward County Memorial Hospital Foundation. Sold-out crowd of 200 guests came together May 2nd at Compass Rose Suites for an evening with Jim Cuddy, netting an incredible $577,000 in support of a new mammography machine. Highlight of the evening was a powerful fund-to-cause cash auction where 42 donors pledged outright gifts matched dollar for dollar up to $150,000 thanks to the auxiliary. Much more on this story at Quinty.ca. Colorado's almost cashed in on a trip to the third round of the playoffs. That and more coming up next in sports.
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17: The Colorado Avalanche are on the brink of the Western Conference Final. Parker Kelly's goal at 11:32 of the third was the difference as Colorado then coasted to a 5-2 victory over Minnesota. Avs lead at 3-2 and can advance with another win over the Wild tomorrow in Denver. Habs take center stage back tonight. Montreal in the spotlight as they host Buffalo. They have beaten the Sabres 11-3 over the past two games to take a 2-1 series lead. Elsewhere, Vegas welcomes Anaheim to Sin City, that tied at two games apiece. The rescheduled game because of illness from the PWHL playoffs will finally happen tonight. It's a thriller, a winner-take-all Game 5. The Montreal Victoire hosts the Minnesota Frost. Canadiens' Shai Gilgeous-Alexander had 35 points and 8 assists. OKC eliminated the LA Lakers in a sweep as they won Game 4 yesterday, 115-110. Out east, Donovan Mitchell had 43 points, including 39 in the second half. Cleveland even things up with Detroit with a 112-103 victory. And in baseball, the visiting Tampa Bay Rays scored 5 times in the first two innings, coasting to an 8-5 win over the Blue Jays. Weather in Quinte and Beyond the Headlines are coming up next.
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17: It's time to have a larger conversation about one of the most taboo subjects in the city of Belleville. What should we do with lands in the city we know are contaminated? In one decision, Belleville Council decided to give the green light to move Fire Station 2 from its current aging location on Wyra Street West to the former fairgrounds property at Sydney and Bridge. That was going to be the site of a new YMCA, but it was moved due to contaminated soil on site. The new fire hall won't require the same level of digging, so it doesn't run the same risk. In a separate high-profile issue, Council voted to cancel a land transfer deal that would have seen a private developer take over a vacant piece of land near Jane Forrester Park on South John Street. That land has major contamination concerns due to the former presence of gasoline on the property. Any future cleanup costs associated with potential development, if any, will now have to be absorbed by the city. But the real question is, how many such properties exist in Belleville, and what are we going to do to remove those hidden dangers that absolutely have the potential to be significant health risks? First of all, we need actual testing at all sites we feel may be contaminated. Secondly, we need a plan to clean them up and ensure that mistakes of the past don't compromise our future. This would also remove confusion over what we're actually talking about in some cases. After all, green space isn't truly green if what lies under the ground has the power to rob it of much more than its vibrant and appealing shade. I'm Paul Martin, and that's what I see looking beyond the headlines. Weather in Quinte, frost advisory in effect, sunny skies today, the high 13. Slight chance of rain tonight, showers expected overnight, the low 5. Rain tomorrow morning, chance of thunderstorms in the afternoon, the high 15. Cloudy Thursday, slight chance of rain, the high 14. Partly cloudy Friday, warming up in time for the long weekend with a high of 20. In Quinte, it's plus one from the Inquity.ca newsroom. I'm Paul Martin.
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0: Snotty 5-5, Fifi Dobson's stuttering on this Tuesday. Welcome to It's Morning. My name is Bill. It is 7:14, and we're sitting at 3 degrees in the Bay of Quinte area. We will have your full weather forecast along with the traffic together coming up in just a few minutes. Hey, thanks for joining us. You know what? You're going to be lucky, and thankfully you did, because we've got some winning to do. Excuse me. We've got some qualifying to do this morning.
1: Galaxy of Games.
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2: Come on.
0: Yeah, we're qualifying for a pair of tickets to be awarded at the end of the week to the PEC Wedding Show, the Prince Edward County Wedding Show, a boutique celebration of love, creativity, and local charm. 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It is the PEC Wedding Show. 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Now, I'm going to have two draws Friday, by the way. I have four tickets to give away, so we're going to give two draws for two tickets. All right? Yesterday, Sandeep was our qualifier. Who will it be today? We'll find out in a few minutes. By the way, the number is 613-962-0955. We're playing Name the Sound. Here is your sound. You got to guess what this sound is. All right, so there's a sound. I'm going to play it again for you in case you missed it. 613-962-0955. Tell me, what is this sound? All right, so twice around, there it is. Do you know what that sound is for a chance to get into the draw for the PEC Wedding Show, which we'll do on Friday? Let's go to the phone lines and see if we get ourselves a qualifier this morning. Hi, it's 95.5. Who's this?
3: Good morning. This is Donna.
0: Hi, Donna. How you doing?
3: Good. How are you doing,
0: Bill? Excellent. Thank you, Donna. Did you have a nice Mother's Day?
3: I did, thank you.
0: I'm glad to hear it. Well, I hope everybody did. I'm glad you did, Donna. Now, Donna, I just played a sound. I'd like to get you in on the draw on Friday for a pair of tickets to the PEC Wedding Show. Did you know the sound that I played? What was it?
3: An elephant.
0: Yes, that's exactly what it was, an elephant. I didn't know how to say it either. I think it's an elephant trumpeting. That's kind of what I was calling it, but it's the call of an elephant this morning. Donna, you are a qualifier. The draw is on Friday for a pair of tickets to see the PEC Wedding Show coming up on May 23rd. Congratulations.
3: Thank you.
0: You're welcome, Donna. Hang on the line there. We're going to get some details from you in just a second. But we will do another edition of Galaxy of Games for a chance to win a pair of tickets to the PEC Wedding Show May 23rd. Yeah, I got that right. Wednesday, tomorrow, hits the theaters. We're going to play a movie clip. You tell us the movie, and you'll be in the draw for Friday. Details, as always, for Galaxy of Games at hits95.5.ca.
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1: 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With the latest traffic, I'm Antonia Altabonte.
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3: Still have a weather warning from Environment Canada about frost this morning. It's still chilly enough to see some, so know that is happening. Today, sunny and 13 are high. Tonight, we'll see clouds this evening. Chance of showers later on, and we should see showers. Say that five times fast. We should see showers beginning overnight. 5 to 10 millimeters possible overnight. The overnight low plus 5. For Wednesday, those showers continue throughout the day. Risk of thunderstorms in the afternoon. Another 5 to 10 millimeters could fall tomorrow. Tomorrow's high reaching 15. Looking ahead to Thursday, clouds, chance of showers, and a high of 14. In Belleville and in Napanee, we're sitting at 3 degrees on Hits 95.5.

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2: All right. On the way, your information update with Paul Martin from the inquinty.ca newsroom. That's coming up in just a couple of minutes. Also, we're going to talk about the Canada Strong Pass that's coming up this summer, allowing you and the family to do some traveling around the country. You can be a tourist in your own hometown, if you like. And some of the things that the Strong Pass includes. How little it's going to cost you, which is really cool. All that and much more coming up in just a few minutes here on Hits 95.5.
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13: Frost advisories in effect. Sunny skies today. The high 13. Right now it's 3. From the inquity.ca newsroom, I'm Paul Martin. The public will be consulted before anything's done with a high-profile piece of land near Belleville's waterfront. A report was brought to council yesterday advising that a vacant property on South John Street across from Jane Forrester Park be transferred to a private developer. Following a large public outcry, council reversed course, received the report, passed a motion to cancel the bylaw authorizing the land transfer. There'll now be public consultation on what to do with that property. A firearm was seized following a dangerous incident in Belleville's East End. Saturday night, police seized a 9mm handgun on scene and 8 rounds of ammunition and made an arrest without incident. As a result of the investigation, a 27-year-old Belleville man faces half a dozen firearm charges. More details at inquinty.ca. Health experts say it's not yet clear whether it's useful to test people who may have been exposed to hantavirus but don't have symptoms. British Columbia's provincial health officer, Dr. Bonnie Henry, says public health officials around the world are now discussing the issue as passengers from a hantavirus-hit cruise ship have returned to their home nations. 10 passengers who may have been exposed to the virus are now in Canada, either quarantining or self-isolating. And on the local scene, Belleville will be adding another family physician this summer. Dr. Elizabeth Elora will be moving from the UK to Belleville to join her husband, who's already practicing as a family doctor in the city. Dr. Elora is expected to begin her practice this summer as well. More details online at inquinty.ca. NBA. Turning sports, Colorado Avalanche are on the brink of the Western Conference Final. They beat the Minnesota Wild yesterday 5-2 to take a 3-1 lead. They can advance with a win tomorrow in Denver. Habs take center stage tonight. Montreal hosting Buffalo for Game 4. They lead it 2-1. Vegas also welcoming Anaheim to Sin City. That series tied at 2 games apiece. The rescheduled game for the PWHL playoffs will be played tonight. It's a winner-take-all Game 5. Montreal hosting Minnesota. Basketball. Oklahoma City Thunder eliminated the LA Lakers 115-110 to complete the sweep. Cleveland even things up with Detroit with a 112-103 victory. And in baseball, Tampa Bay beat the Jays 8-5. Weather in Quinte is next.
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13: Weather in Quinte, frost advisory in effect, sunny today, the high 13. Slight chance of rain tonight, showers expected overnight, the low 5. Rain tomorrow morning, chance of a thunderstorm in the afternoon, the high 15. Cloudy for Thursday, slight chance of rain and high of 14. In Quinte, it's 3 degrees from the inquinte.ca newsroom. I'm Paul Martin.
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0: Hits 95.5. Amanda Marshall. Hits mornings. I'm Bill. That's a letter rain, by the way. We're going to see some of that tonight and tomorrow. We'll leave your full weather forecast coming up in just a few minutes. It is 7:41. By the way, about 3 degrees here in the Bay Quinte area. We'll have more details on that coming up. I want to talk about the Canada Strong Pass, and we bring Paul Martin back into the studio to talk about this. Good morning again.
1: Strong.
0: Canada strong.
1: Canada strong.
0: So last year, I don't know, did you get a chance? I know it was a busy summer for you. Did you get a chance to take advantage of any of the strong pass stuff that happened with...
1: I did not get the main thing for me would have been some of the national parks. And yeah. I did not have a chance to visit a national park next summer, much to my chagrin. So perhaps this is the year.
0: Maybe
1: I'm just going over some of the... man, this... Canada Strong Pass is great stuff.
0: Yeah, well, tell us what you see. What do you have?
1: Well, I mean, I was looking it up. So it's free admission with Parks Canada.
0: Yeah.
1: 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The free being children 17 and under will travel free when accompanied by an adult. So it makes it easier to get there, easier to do things, less expensive. And I mean, especially at a time when we're still having this kind of trade dispute and a lot of people are choosing not to travel south of the border to our unmentioned and aggressive neighbor. Donald, go to the bargaining table, man. Let's hash it out. I'm just saying.
0: It's got to happen at some point.
1: We've been close friends. It's going to take some time, but it can happen.
0: We'll get back there. But in the meantime, using the Canada Strong Pass gets families opportunity to save money on some of the things they would be doing. Like, I think about my kids and the AGO in Toronto, the museum, right? Mm-hmm. So we get on a train. Mm-hmm. All four of my kids go for free. We're at a discount. We travel by VA into Toronto. Then we're on public transportation, which is minimal. Instead of driving and using all the price of gas alone, this is worth it. Mm-hmm. And then you're getting into checking out the museum and those kinds of things. And you can do that right here at home as well. There's lots of great places to check out around here.
1: And you know what? I really think it encourages. It encourages us to do research and explore more of the things that we can take in closer to home.
0: Yeah.
1: Because that's another thing. It's one thing to say, oh, yeah, I'd like to do this or that. But until you know it's available, you're not going to know that you want to go or can go. And I think what this will do is it's like, oh, it'll make some people kind of rethink what's possible for the summer. And then maybe they can take some money they would have allocated for, say, one of two getaways and say, you know what, we're going to spend more money and go do this. And then what we're going to do is we're going to examine some things closer to home in our own backyard. And we'll sort of stay closer to home, maybe take any museum, go to a national park in this, now that we can waive some of the fees and make that more affordable.
0: And I think about also with my family, I mean, just on the topic of traveling, it's not something we're going to do a lot of, but I hear from a lot of folks, oh, you know, tourism is going to take a real hit this year. People aren't going to be traveling around. Well, that may be true, but be a tourist in your own backyard. For example, our cottage is up north of Bancroft, and we'll be going there a lot more this summer. However, Bancroft will be the benefactor of that because mm-hmm. we're going to spend most of the dollars that we would have spent being tourists around other places in there. Like, think about the Jamboree that comes up in the summertime, right? It's a lot of fun. Mm-hmm. The kids love going around doing that. We've done that many times. So we'll do that again this summer and spend our dollars closer to home.
1: And it really changes the calculus because, you know, and you think, well, you know, we do this, but, you know, we want to take the train, but it's too expensive. Well, all of a sudden, if children 17 and under travel free when they're accompanied by an adult,
0: yes,
1: and it's a more nuclear family, two parents, two kids. Mm-hmm. Well, now all of a sudden, two of those fares are gone.
0: Yep.
1: And if it's a younger family as well, passengers 18 to 24 benefit from discounted fares as well. So, I mean, you might be knocking it a half or even less. And now all of a sudden, it's like, well, okay, instead of using up 60-70% of our budget on travel for this trip, but now it's like 20-30%.
0: Yeah.
1: And you can do a lot more. So, I think the real benefit too is it makes people take a look at what's available because you can now and it's more viable. So, you learn more about your country and what you can go do as well.
0: Love the stats from last year when they did this. Via Rail ridership was up 6.5%. There was a 13% rise in visits to Canada parks. The agency said they saw, this was the Parks Canada, they saw a 15% increase in national museum visits and a 6.3% increase in visitors participating in provincial and territorial museums and art galleries.
1: And once you see what Canada has to offer, you'll fall in love with it all over again.
0: Thank you.
1: This message brought to you by
0: Parks Canada. Thank you, Paul Martin. Appreciate that. We got your full weather forecast coming up in just moments here on It's 95.5.
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0: All right, still weather warning going out, frost warnings for the area this morning because it still could be happening. Those should be lightening up very, very quickly. Today, sunny and a high of 13. For tonight, clouds this evening, chance of showers later tonight, and showers should begin overnight with 5 to 10 millimeters expected to fall. The low overnight, 5 degrees. Now, Wednesday sees more showers, a risk of thunderstorms in the afternoon. Another 5 to 10 millimeters tomorrow could fall. Wednesday's high, 15. Thursday, clouds, chance of showers, and a high of 14 right now in Belleville and Trenton, as well as Picton. It's 3 degrees in Madoc. It's 1 with Bruce Coburn on Hits 95.5.

0: Hits 95.5, Bruce Colburn. Wondering where the Lions are on this Hits Mornings Tuesday. It's Bill. It's 7:52. Coming up, your information update with Paul Martin at 8 o'clock with the inquiny.ca newsroom. Working hard this morning. Lots going on. Of course, if you want the news before it comes on air, you can always go to our website for news, inquiny.ca. Also, coming up, we're going to be replaying a chat we had with Melanie Cressman from the Humane Society of HPE. Wiggle Waggle coming up at the end of the month, and she's going to tell us all about it and how you can get involved in one of the biggest fundraisers for the Humane Society of Hastings Prince Edward. That is coming up in the 8 o'clock hour and so much more. Stick around. Lots to get to here in Hits 95.5.
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1: Frost advisory in effect. Sunny skies today, the high 13. Right now it's 3 from the inquinty.ca newsroom. I'm Paul Martin. Several charges have been laid following an incident with a firearm in Belleville. Saturday night, there was an altercation involving a gun in the city's east end, with a man allegedly pointing it while attempting to get someone to open a door. Officers located a man and arrested him without incident, seizing a 9mm handgun and a magazine with 8 rounds inside. 27-year-old Belleville man faces several charges, including assault with a weapon and carrying a concealed weapon. The full list of charges at inquinty.ca. Belleville Council has canceled a deal to transfer a vacant piece of land to the city's waterfront to a private developer. Council chambers were packed yesterday with community members opposed to the deal involving a vacant property on South John Street across from Jane Forrester Park, which is now being kept as green space. Staff report was on the agenda to transfer that land to a private developer for a dollar. That proposal had gained significant attention over the past few weeks. Land's been declared surplus to the city's needs and does have major concerns about possible contamination. Responding to the public interest, council reversed course and received the report only, passing a motion to cancel the bylaw authorizing the land transfer. Mayor Neil Ellison requested a report from staff on possible public uses for the property following a period of public consultation. Belleville's moving forward with a plan to relocate 2 fire halls in the city, but not without some concerns being expressed around the horseshoe. Council approved a report yesterday to designate 3.5 acres of land for the purpose of a future composite fire station and fire training facility to replace the current Station 4 on Harmony Road. Preferred site for the new hall is at the Belleville Fairgrounds, a Black Diamond Road just east of Highway 37. City will also designate 1.5 acres of land at the old Fairgrounds property for a future career fire station to replace the current Station 2 on Wyra Street West. Council passed the motion by a vote of 5-3, but not without some concerns. Councillor Paul Carr says the composite fire station on Black Diamond Road is another step in the eventual phasing out of the volunteer firefighter component. More details at inquinty.ca. Belleville's welcoming another new family doctor to the friendly city. Dr. Elizabeth Elora is the latest addition through the Family Physician Recruitment Program. She'll be moving from the UK to Belleville this summer with her family to join her husband, who's already practicing in the city. More details at inquinty.ca. Spanish teenager evacuated from the Atlantic cruise ship at the center of a hantavirus outbreak has tested positive for the virus. Spain's health ministry made the announcement today, as the World Health Organization says they've now confirmed 11 cases, including 3 passengers who've died. In a Paris hospital, a French woman evacuated from the ship remained in intensive care in stable condition. 10 people are now quarantining or self-isolating in Canada. And back on the local scene, the Quinte Skyhawks organization continues to give back to the community. Skyhawks officials announced that the second annual Moms Tackle fundraiser and 2026 season kickoff party last weekend raised an amazing $4,000 for the Three Oaks Foundation. Several mothers of Skyhawks players had the opportunity to turn the tables, so to speak, and tackle their sons at the event. The Skyhawks thanked all the moms for everything they do for their family, the team, and the community. Colorado needs one more win to advance to the Western Conference Final. That and more coming up next in sports.
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1: The Colorado Avalanche are in total control of their series with the Minnesota Wild. Parker Kelly's goal was the decider midway through the third. Colorado then powered themselves to a 5-2 win over Minnesota last night and a 3-1 series lead. They can advance with a win tomorrow in Denver. Habs take center stage back tonight as Montreal's in the spotlight, hosting the Buffalo Sabres. Montreal leads at 2-1 and have outscored their opponents 11-3 in the past 2 games. Elsewhere, Vegas welcomes Anaheim to Sin City. That one tied at 2 apiece. Rescheduled game because of illness. The PWHL playoffs will happen tonight. It's a winner-take-all Game 5 as Montreal welcomes Minnesota. Canadian Shea Gilgeous-Alexander on fire. 35 points and 8 assists. Oklahoma City Thunder, the defending champs, sweep out the LA Lakers with a 115-110 win in Game 4. Elsewhere, Cleveland bounce visiting Detroit Pistons 112-103 behind 43 from Donovan Mitchell. That ties up that set at 2 apiece. And in baseball, visiting Tampa Bay Rays scored 5 times in the first 2, then coasted to an 8-5 win over the Toronto Blue Jays. Weather in Quinte is next.
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6: Good morning. Despite the continued unrest in the Middle East and rising oil prices, the markets managed to hold some slight gains yesterday. TSX up 61 points, Dow gained 95 points, NASDAQ up 0.1%, and the S&P 500 gained 0.2%. Canadian dollar remained flat at 73.1 cents U.S. In corporate news, Trade Desk shares tumbled 7%. Several Wall Street firms have downgraded the stock since the Trade Desk reported first quarter earnings that missed expectations last week, along with disappointing guidance for the current quarter. Semiconductor stocks rose to start the week as investors continued their buying spree in the sector. Western Digital rose about 8%, while Nvidia gained about 2%. Wendy's, the fast food chain, tumbled nearly 7%. JP Morgan downgraded Wendy's to underweight from neutral. The firm cited a continued decline and a lack of direction around Wendy's future as catalyst behind the downgrade. Sony, the stock jumped nearly 6% after the company announced a joint venture with Taiwan's semiconductor manufacturing company to develop and manufacture image sensors. And Micron Technology, the memory stock, rose almost 6%. An AI-induced memory shortage has pushed the stock up more than 77% in the past month. From the Skywards Business Center, I'm Alexis Deary.
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1: Weather in Quinte, frost advisory in effect. Sunny skies today, the high 13. Slight chance of rain tonight, but then showers expected overnight, the low 5. Rain tomorrow morning, chance of a thunderstorm in the afternoon. Very soggy day, the high 15. Cloudy Thursday, slight chance of rain, the high 14. Warming up as we approach the long weekend, partly cloudy Friday, and a high of 20. In Quinte, it's 3 degrees from the inquinte.ca newsroom. I'm Paul Martin.
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0: Hits 95.5 Honeymoon Suites Wave Babies on this Tuesday. I hope you're doing all right. Thanks for joining me this morning on Hits Mornings. I'm Bill. It is 8:16 now this morning, and we have got our question of the day up and running on our Facebook page, and people are giving us some good ones here. Our question is actually, what is that horrible sound you absolutely hate, the worst sound that you could listen to? For me, it was a couple of things. One, it's when your dog middle of the night is beside your bed and it wakes you up going, you know what I'm trying. I'm not trying not to be too much. Paul Martin said not to do it. So, you know, they need to go outside as quickly as possible. So there's that noise. And, of course, nobody likes crying babies or kids fighting. There's a couple of that here. Your comments with this conversation are great. Ray says, little kids screaming. Oh, Ray, I know all about it, and I agree with you. Kim, since the ice storm, it's the sound of generators. It sends me right over the edge. It's been a long time since that ice storm, Kim, but you know what? I guess it just stays with you. That's fantastic. Angie, when someone drives by with music really loud and a heavy bass, it hurts my ears, literally. Boof, boof, boof. Yeah, I get you. These are great. Tracy, people dragging their feet while they're walking. Pick up your feet. Can I tell you a quick story, too? I've got a second here about the dragging the feet. I went to acting school many, many years ago in Toronto, and I did Hamlet while I was there. And I wasn't Hamlet, I was a secondary character, but the actor playing Hamlet had a problem shuffling his feet when he walked. And I remember the director stopping the rehearsal, and he just screamed, he goes, "Oh my goodness, the Prince of Denmark does not drag his feet in the ground. Pick up your feet." I noticed that a lot too, Tracy, so don't feel bad. The fingers on chalkboard, Jordy, and there's others. Emily also, nails on a chalkboard. These are great. We're going to keep this conversation going a little later on this morning, sometime after 10 o'clock. So keep the comments coming. What is that sound that is the worst? You just hate it. Absolutely hate listening to it. We'd love to hear you more of that conversation again coming up after 10 o'clock this morning. Your full weather forecast as well as traffic on the way here on Hits 95.5.
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0: We're still clear on Belleville and Trenton Streets. I'm not saying anything that would slow you down. Highway 62 and 37 are moving well. Highway 49 is clear in both directions. I'm also not seeing any problems on the 401. 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With the latest traffic, I'm Antonia Altabonte.
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2: Well, the weather warning for frost has officially expired as we get warmer out there in the Bay area. Today, sunshine and 13 degrees. Tonight, clouds. This evening, we're going to see a chance of showers as well late this evening. But overnight, those showers will start. 5 to 10 millimeters expected overnight. The overnight low, 5 degrees. Now, tomorrow, Wednesday, showers. Risk of a thunderstorm in the afternoon. Another 5 to 10 millimeters could fall. It's going to get wet tomorrow. A high of 15. And into Thursday, clouds. Chance of showers, a high of 14. Right now in Belleville and in Napanee, we're at 7 degrees. It is 6 in Madoc and Campbellford here on Hits 95.5.

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0: gentlemen, here's what's coming up.
1: All right, coming up 8:40, we're going to replay a chat we had with Melanie Cressman from the Humane Society of HPE. Their Wiggle Waggle event is coming up in Trenton at the end of the month, and we'll have all the details. Melanie will have all the details. Also, before 9 o'clock, we'll chat with Taylor Russett from Lafferty's Menswear to talk about what's happening downtown and Lafferty's Menswear. 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
1: Sunny skies today, leading some rain late tonight or overnight. The high 13. Right now it's 7. From the Inquity.ca newsroom, I'm Paul Martin. A controversial piece of land at the south end of Belleville will remain in public hands. A report was brought to council yesterday advising that a vacant property on South John Street across from Jane Forrester Park be transferred to a private developer. Following a public outcry, council reversed course and received the report only and passed a motion to cancel the bylaw authorizing the land transfer. There now be public consultation on what to do with that property. More details at Inquity.ca. A Belleville man's been charged after the seizure of a firearm this past weekend. Late Saturday night, altercation was reported in the East End, where police seized a 9mm handgun and 8 rounds of ammunition. 27-year-old Belleville man was arrested on half a dozen firearm charges. More details at Inquity.ca. British Columbia's provincial health officer says none of the Canadians who were aboard an Atlantic cruise ship hit by a deadly outbreak of hantavirus had any known direct contact with the people known to be infected. Dr. Bonnie Henry does admit it's impossible to be completely sure. So 4 people from the ship were flown to Victoria and are isolating on Vancouver Island. 2 are from the Yukon, 1 from BC. The 4th has ties to BC. A few others in Ontario, Quebec, and Alberta who may have had contact with someone sick on the ship or on earlier flights are now isolating and being monitored as well. And back on the friendly scene, the Friendly City's doctor recruitment program is celebrating another new addition. Dr. Elizabeth Elora will be moving from the United Kingdom to Belleville this summer with her family to join her husband, who's already practicing in the city. Dr. Elora will also begin her practice this summer. More details at inquity.ca. Turning to sports, another win for the Colorado Avalanche. They cruised past Minnesota late in the third, 5-2. Avs lead at 3-1. They can advance with a win tomorrow in Denver. Habs take center stage back tonight. Montreal welcomes Buffalo tonight, leading the series 2-1 and winning the last 2 games by a combined score of 11-3. Also tonight, Vegas hosts Anaheim and Sin City. That one tied at 2 games apiece. Canadian Shai Gilgeous-Alexander, 35 points and 8 assists. OKC finished the sweep of the Lakers, beating them in game 4 last night, 115-110. Out east, it's 2-2 between Cleveland and Detroit after the Cavs beat the Pistons last night, 112-103. And in baseball, Tampa Bay Rays beat the Blue Jays 8-5. Weather in Quinte is next.
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1: Weather in Quincy, the frost advisory has been lifted. Sunny today, the high 13. Slight chance of rain tonight. Showers unexpected overnight, the low 5. Rain tomorrow morning, lingering into the afternoon with a chance of thunderstorms, the high 15. Cloudy Thursday, slight chance of rain, the high 14. In Quincy, it's 7 degrees. From the Inquity.ca newsroom, I'm Paul Martin.
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0: on Hits Mornings. I'm Bill. Thanks for tuning in. 842, 7 degrees. It's starting to get really nice out there with the sunshine. That frost advisory is done. It's gone. And hopefully we'll not be back again as we get closer to the long weekend. That's the unofficial start of summer, right? We want to feel the warmth. And it looks like it just might happen, which is fantastic because we have earned it. Now, before we go any further, I do want to let you know, last week we were talking with Melanie Cressman. She is the executive director of the Humane Society of HPE. I had her in the studio talking about Wiggle Waggle coming up at the end of the month in Trenton, Centennial Park. Now, we're going to talk about this. I'm going to get her telling you all about this from last week. But it's one of the biggest fundraisers that the Humane Society here, HPE, has. So if you're somebody who has a pet, somebody who has dogs, cats, goldfish, ferrets, whatever it is, and wants to support them, this is what you want to listen to and figure out how you can help out with Wiggle Waggle. So let's get to that conversation. We started off by asking Melanie, tell us all about Wiggle Waggle.
1: The Wiggle Waggle Pet Festival and Walkathon. It's our 11th year. It's the biggest fundraiser that Humane Society Hastings Prince Edward holds each year. And it really is just a full day of bringing animal lovers together for education, for recreation, for fellowship, and of course, the Walkathon.
0: This is going to be happening in Trenton, Centennial Park. And it's going to be Sunday, May 31st. Now, 11 years. This is something that is very popular. After 11 years, it has to be.
1: Absolutely. For an event to live that long, you know that it has some traction for sure. I think that, there's a lot of animal lovers out there for sure. And this particular event is an education platform. There's an opportunity for people to watch some agility, which is always fun to watch. There's a lot of community partners there. This year we have Rotarians in Belleville hosting the barbecue. So we're going to have Rotarians flipping burgers, and they're raising money for the Rescue Readers program. One thing that we do want to mention is that anybody can play. You don't necessarily have to walk a dog to get involved. You can go on our website and see that you can register as an individual, you can register a business or a team to play, but you can also just donate. And the thing that's really important to mention is that due to the generosity of Wayne and Wendy Shepherd, every donation up to $10,000 is being matched.
0: That's amazing.
1: The money from this event goes to pay for critical medical needs. We all know how expensive the vet is.
0: That's got to be coming in on almost on a daily basis.
1: Absolutely a daily basis. And when you have, upwards of 2,000 animals that come through the shelter a year, those are big expenses. So this is a key event for us. We are so thankful to our sponsors and to everybody that's really helping us get it kick-started. And we're looking forward to a great day.
0: It wasn't very long ago, maybe a couple of weeks ago, we had Jamie Troke from eCourt Realty, Property Management, and DeCooper was here too, and they were so proud to be a sponsor for this event coming up at the end of the month.
1: Yeah, absolutely. Jamie has sponsored the nail trimming tent. So
0: okay.
1: We actually have two opportunities through nail trimming and also microchipping, and we've got co-sponsors. So Jamie is sponsoring the nail trimming tent, and he's working alongside Salty Dog Pet Parlor, who is doing the actual nail trimming. And then on the microchip side of things, we've got North Star Refrigeration and Jeremy McCoy, and they're working together with the Southeastern Spay and Neuter Clinic to offer microchipping services. So those are services that are going to be available right at the Wiggle Waggle, right on the grounds.
0: Amazing. This sounds like it's going to be an amazing day and lots of funds raised for a fantastic cause. Melanie, how do we get more information for the event?
1: Yeah, so I think the best way is to go right to our website, HumaneSocietyHPE.ca. Right on the homepage, you're going to see a link to register or to get more information. And then we also have a Wiggle Waggle page on the website that lists our sponsors and some of the finer details. So go and have a look, sign up. There's lots of great teams already registered. And if you have a business out there and you'd like a team building opportunity, consider starting a team and get your group out together on the 31st.
0: Sounds like a great idea. Wiggle Waggle, May 31st, Sunday in Trenton at Centennial Park. It's going to be an amazing day. Thank you so much. Melanie Cressman, the Executive Director of the Humane Society, HP, joining us this morning. Appreciate you coming in to do this.
1: Thank you for having us. We appreciate your support.
0: It brings people together. 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It's the community calendar at inquinty.ca. 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
0: All right, so the frost warning is gone. The sun is shining. Let's get to your weather forecast. Today, sunny and a high of 13. Could be warmer. It might actually get warmer. You never know. Tonight, becoming cloudy this evening. Chance of showers late this evening. Showers should begin for sure overnight with about 5 to 10 millimeters of it falling. Low of plus 5. Wednesday, showers. Risk of a thunderstorm in the afternoon. Tomorrow, another 5 to 10 millimeters could fall. Wednesday's high 15. And looking ahead to Thursday, clouds. Chance for showers and a high of 14. I can tell you this. The weekend, the long weekend's looking nice. All right, we'll have more details on that as the week goes along, but it looks pretty good. Right now in Belleville and in Napanee, we're at 7 degrees with George Harrison on Hits 95.5.

0: Hits 95.5, my favorite Beatle, George Harrison. A little know about me. I'm a Beatles fan, but George Harrison's my guy. Got my mind set on you there with George on Hits Mornings. I'm Bill. It is 8:53 here on your Tuesday, and every Tuesday around this time, we bring in our good friend Taylor Russett from Lafferty's Menswear in downtown Belleville to talk about what's going on. Good morning, Taylor. What's happening?
1: Hey, Bill. You know, summer is finally here when the garden centers are opening, the golf courses are buzzing, and every weekend somehow turns into a barbecue weekend. And at Lafferty's, we're fully stocked for this season, right down to some fun summer socks. Online, I'm really excited about this year, is Johnny O. You might recognize the name from the PGA Golf Tour. 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
0: Oh, it sounds great, Taylor. Well, I don't think anybody can help me with any of that, but I appreciate the offer. Thanks, Taylor, and I appreciate that. We have got lots to get to this morning. I'm with you right through till noon, so let's get ready for our news coming up in 5 minutes here on Hits 95.5 from the inquinty.ca newsroom.
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1: Sunny today, the high 13. Right now it's 7 from the inquity.ca newsroom. I'm Paul Martin. A dangerous incident with a firearm has resulted in an arrest on several charges in Belleville. Late Saturday night, there was an altercation involving a gun in the city's east end. Man was reportedly outside a residence and pointed the firearm while trying to get someone to open a door. Officers located a male suspect and arrested him without incident, seizing a 9mm handgun and a magazine with 8 rounds inside. 27-year-old Belleville man faces several charges, which include assault with a weapon and carrying a concealed weapon. A deal to transfer a vacant green space near Belleville's waterfront has been canceled. Council chambers were packed yesterday with community members opposed to the deal involving a vacant property on South John Street, which is now kept as green space. Staff reported the agenda said they should transfer the land to a private developer for a dollar. That proposal had gained significant attention recently. Land's been declared surplus to the city's needs and has major concerns about possible contamination. Responding to the public interest, council reversed course last night, receiving the report only and passing a motion to cancel the bylaw authorizing the transfer. Mayor Neil Ellis then requested a report from staff on possible public uses for the property following a period of public consultation. A Belleville councillor is expressing concern about what the plan to put a new fire hall in Thurlow means for the future of the service. Council approved a report yesterday to designate 3.5 acres of land for a future composite fire station and fire training facility to replace the current Station 4 on Harmony Road. Preferred site, the new Belleville Fairgrounds on Black Diamond Road. Council passed that motion by a vote of 5-3, but not without some concerns. Councillor Paul Carr says the composite fire station is another step in the eventual phasing out of the volunteer firefighter component. As part of the plan, the city will also designate 1.5 acres of land at the old fairgrounds property for a future career fire station to replace the current Station 2 on Wyra Street West. More details at inquity.ca. Yet another family physician has chosen to make Belleville their new home. Dr. Elizabeth Elora is the latest addition through the family physician recruitment program. Her recruitment was announced last night. She'll be moving from the UK to Belleville this summer with her family to join her husband, who's already practicing in the city. More details at inquity.ca. A Spanish passenger from the Atlantic cruise ship at the center of a hantavirus outbreak has tested positive for the virus. Spain's health ministry announced today the pastor was in quarantine in a military hospital in Madrid. The World Health Organization said there are now 11 confirmed cases, including 3 from the cruise ship who died. 10 people are now being monitored or self-isolating in Canada. And on the local scene, a sold-out crowd of 200 guests came together on May 2nd at Compass Road Suites for an evening with Jim Cuddy, netting an incredible $577,000 in support of a new mammography machine in Picton. Highlight of the evening was a powerful fund-to-cause cash auction where 42 donors pledged outright gifts that were matched dollar for dollar up to $150,000 from the Prince Edward County Memorial Hospital Auxiliary. Much more in this story at inquity.ca. Turning to sports, Colorado Avalanche are on the brink of the Western Conference Final. Parker Kelly's goal was a difference midway through the third. Colorado then cruised to a 5-2 victory over the Minnesota Wild. Avs lead that series 3-1 and can advance with another win tomorrow in Denver. Habs take center stage tonight. Montreal hosting Buffalo. They lead the series 2-1 and have outscored the Sabres 11-3 in the past two. Also tonight, Vegas welcomes Anaheim to Sin City. That series tied at 2 games apiece. Rescheduled game from the PWHL playoffs. A winner-take-all game 5 will now be tonight. Minnesota Frost at the Montreal Victoire. The series tied at 2 games apiece. The winner will advance to the final. Canada's Shai Gilgeous-Alexander led the way with 35 points as the defending champion Thunder eliminated the LA Lakers yesterday, finishing the sweep with a 115-110 victory. Elsewhere, it was Cleveland over Detroit by a score of 112-103. That ties up that series at 2 games apiece. And in baseball, the visiting Tampa Bay Rays scored 5 times in the first 2 innings and cruised to an 8-5 win over the Blue Jays. Weather in Quinte and Beyond the Headlines are coming up next.
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1: It's time to have a larger conversation about one of the most taboo subjects in the city of Belleville. What should we do with lands in the city we know are contaminated? In one decision, Belleville Council decided to give the green light to move Fire Station 2 from its current aging location on Wyra Street West to the former fairgrounds property at Sydney and Bridge. That was going to be the site of a new YMCA, but it was moved due to contaminated soil on site. The new fire hall won't require the same level of digging, so it doesn't run the same risk. In a separate high-profile issue, Council voted to cancel a land transfer deal that would have seen a private developer take over a vacant piece of land near Jane Forrester Park on South John Street. That land has major contamination concerns due to the former presence of gasoline on the property. Any future cleanup costs associated with potential development, if any, will now have to be absorbed by the city. But the real question is, how many such properties exist in Belleville, and what are we going to do to remove those hidden dangers that absolutely have the potential to be significant health risks? First of all, we need actual testing at all sites we feel may be contaminated. Secondly, we need a plan to clean them up and ensure that mistakes of the past don't compromise our future. This would also remove confusion over what we're actually talking about in some cases. After all, green space isn't truly green if what lies under the ground has the power to rob it of much more than its vibrant and appealing shade. I'm Paul Martin, and that's what I see looking beyond the headlines. Weather in Quinte, sunny skies today, the high 13. Slight chance of rain tonight, then showers expected overnight to low 5. Rain continuing right through the morning, chance of a thunderstorm in the afternoon, the high 15. Cloudy Thursday, slight chance of rain, the high 14. And partly cloudy, warming up just in time for the long weekend, Friday's high 20. In Quinte, it's 7 degrees from the inquinte.ca newsroom. I'm Paul Martin.
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It's 95.5 Rick Astley, and never going to give you up. Congratulations going to Blue Jays pitcher Kevin Gausman picking up his 2,000th strikeout. That's a big, big number. Too bad they didn't win the game. They're going to try it again against the Tampa Bay Rays later today. Good luck, Jays. It's the Spoons on Hits 95.5.

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17: We've got a sunshiny sky today, high of 13 with clouds tonight. We'll see a chance of showers as well late this evening. Showers should begin overnight with 5 to 10 millimeters expected to fall, a low of plus 5. Wednesday, showers, risk of a thunderstorm in the afternoon, but another 5 to 10 millimeters expected to fall Wednesday. Tomorrow's high reaching 15. Thursday, clouds, chance of showers again, and a high of 14, but the long weekend looks great in Belleville. And in Brighton, we're at 7 on Hits 95.5.
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Hits 95.5. Brian Adams, run to you. This week on Galaxy Games, we're going to be giving away tickets to the PEC Wedding Show on May 23rd. A couple of pairs given away. How can you be a winner? Well, we'll give you the details coming up in just a couple of minutes. And who won today, or who qualified today for the draw. There you go. It's on the way. This is the Doobie Brothers on Hits 95.5.

0: Hits 95.5 Gallons Cosmetics on this Tuesday morning. I'm with you right through till noon. It's Bill with you. Thank you for tuning in and keeping me company today. Galaxy Games on Hits Mornings this morning gave somebody, that somebody was Donna, a chance to get in the draw for the PEC Wedding Show tickets. We're going to have two draws on Friday. The Prince Edward County Wedding Show is coming up May 23rd. You get details at countycontent.ca. Today we played What Sound Is This? So Donna, who called in, had to guess what sound this is. Can you guess it? Yeah, maybe not the hardest sound, but she knew that was an elephant, and I didn't know what else to say but trumpeting. I guess that's kind of what they do. She was right, and now Donna's in the draw. Two draws on Friday for a pair of tickets to the Prince Edward County Wedding Show coming up May 23rd. All right, so good luck to everybody. Tomorrow, another chance as we play Hit the Theaters. 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
10: All right, sunshine today, high of 13 with clouds this evening. Chance of showers later on tonight, too. Showers should begin overnight. The overnight low plus 5. Could see 5 to 10 millimeters of rain overnight. Wednesday, more showers to start today. Risk of a thunderstorm in the afternoon. 5 to 10 millimeters more to fall tomorrow. A high of 15. Thursday, clouds, chance of showers, a high of 14. But the long weekend looking nice. Right now in Belleville and in Brighton, we're sitting at 11 on Hits 95.5.
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Hits 95.5. Pat Benatar, hit me with your best shot. And we've had a great conversation on our Facebook page talking about the worst sound you ever heard or the ones you just hate. Join the conversation. We'll talk more about it coming up in a few minutes. 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

0: Hits 95.5 Triumph. Hold on this Tuesday. Thanks for joining in and hanging out with me this morning. Appreciate it. Our question of the day, talking about those noises, those sounds you just hate to hear. And thanks, everybody, for joining the conversation this morning. I do appreciate it. Some of the things we've heard, Ronnie said, my apologies to my late husband, but his snoring sent me to the spare room quite a few times. That is a kind of hard noise to listen to. Daryl, the squealing sound of a loose fan belt on a vehicle. Yeah, I got that one. Amber said, my kids arguing, and a lot of folks had the nails on the chalkboard, plate stacking up. That was Emmy, said that. And Kim had the good one. Someone chewing on ice. Oh, my God. My teeth hurt just thinking about that. We love all the answers, all the comments on our post. Please get to the conversation. Let us know what you think. What is that horrible sound that you just hate to listen to?
1: Where they'll learn, laugh, and let their imagination run wild. Where adventures await.
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Hits 95.5, Paul Janz, Every Little Tear. Lots of tears being shed in the NHL for fans, anyway, of, say, the Buffalo Sabres. They're down 2-1 to the Canadiens. Game 4 tonight in Montreal. Also, the late game, the Knights and the Ducks. Ooh, that's a good series, tied at 2. Lots of hockey still have to be played this season. Go, Habs, go! This is Fleetwood Mac, and everywhere on Hits 95.5.

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9: All right, sunshine for the rest of our day. A high of 13 today. Tonight we'll see clouds, chance of showers later tonight, but overnight, showers will begin. 5 to 10 millimeters expected to fall. The overnight low plus 5. Now, Wednesday, those showers continue throughout the morning and early afternoon. There is a risk of a thunderstorm tomorrow. And another 5 to 10 millimeters expected to fall. A high of 15 for you Wednesday. Into Thursday, expect clouds, chance of showers, and a high of 14. And I can tell you, the weekend right now looks pretty good. Yay, long weekend. All right, we're in Belleville and in Quinney West. We're sitting at 13 on Hits 95.5.
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Hits 95.5, Corey Hart and Sunglasses at Night. I'm excited for the long weekend. Before we get to that, though, we'll have our Athlete of the Week on Friday. Maybe you can nominate someone to be our Athlete of the Week. I'll give you all the details on how to do that coming up in just a couple of minutes. In the meantime, little Tina Turner, Private Dancer on Hits 95.5. Good morning.

0: Hits 95.5 with Platinum Blonde and Standing in the Dark. We've got Dusty Bono making his way in here after 12 o'clock. He'll take you through your Tuesday afternoon. The Inquity.ca newsroom, a busy place. We're getting ready for the 12 o'clock news coming up in just a few minutes. I want to remind you before I hit the bricks today that the Athlete of the Week will be announced on Friday morning right here on Hits 95.5. You can nominate someone by going to our website and letting us know who you think deserves to be nominated as Athlete of the Week. Our winner will get a couple of great prizes. First off, some free meal vouchers from McDonald's in Trenton, and also a $25 Canadian Tire gift card from our sponsors, Fusion HVAC Design. Big thanks to them for helping out with this. And you can do that at our website. Like I say, we'll announce it on Friday. Hits955.ca has all the details and the forms to fill out to try to nominate somebody for Athlete of the Week. Again, thanks for hanging out with me today. I'm back tomorrow morning, bright and early on Wednesday morning, 6 a.m. sharp. Join me then. In the meantime, have yourself a fantastic Tuesday. Enjoy the sunshine.
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0: Sunny skies this afternoon and a high of 13 degrees. Currently in Quinte, it's 11. From the inquinte.ca News Center, I'm Brock Ormond. Belleville has taken a key step to pave the way for more affordable housing to be built on the west side of the city. Yesterday, council approved a recommendation to approve the community improvement plan for two parcels of land in the former Queen Mary School property at 41 Octavia Street. A request for proposals will now be issued for the vacant land on the site, parcel 3, and the land currently occupied by the former school, parcel 2. The existing park and playground on the site, parcel 1, are not being sold. Staff want to utilize a CIP approach to facilitate the sale at a reduced cost by providing three rebates to key development milestones totaling up to the appraised value of the land purchase price. This project aims to facilitate the construction of up to 145 new dwelling units, including a minimum of 45 affordable housing units. More details at inquinte.ca. Meantime, a deal to transfer a vacant green space near Belleville's waterfront has been canceled. Council chambers were packed yesterday with community members opposed to the deal involving a vacant property on South John Street across from Jane Forrester Park, which is now kept as a green space. A staff report was on the agenda to transfer the land to a private developer for a dollar. That proposal had gained significant attention over the past 2 weeks. The land has been declared surplus to the city's needs and has major concerns about possible contamination. Responding to the public interest, council reversed course and received the report only and passed a motion to cancel the bylaw authorizing the land transfer. Mayor Neil Ellis then requested a report from staff on possible public uses for the property following a period of public consultation. Yet another family physician has chosen to make Belleville their new home. Dr. Elizabeth Alora is the latest addition to the family physician recruitment program. She will be moving from the United Kingdom to Belleville this summer with her family to join her husband, who is already practicing as a family physician in the city. Dr. Alora is expected to begin her practice this summer. The OPP is reminding parents, caregivers, and guardians to remain vigilant about online child luring, an offense where individuals use the internet or digital platforms to target and manipulate youth. Online luring can occur on a wide range of apps and platforms that children and teens use daily for gaming, chatting, or social interaction. Offenders may initially present as friendly or supportive before engaging in manipulative, controlling, or exploitative behavior. Parents should watch for changes in behavior, and these warning signs can be seen at inquinte.ca. The newest confirmed case of hantavirus is in a cruise ship passenger quarantined in a Spanish military hospital. 13 other Spanish nationals evacuated from the ship are also staying there, but have tested negative for the virus. The head of the World Health Organization says the long incubation period of hantavirus means more cases are possible in the weeks ahead, but Tedros Adhanom Ghebreyesus adds there is no signs this could turn into a larger outbreak. Magna International CEO says Canada's auto industry needs clarity to make it through the economic headwinds. The auto industry has been facing uncertainty from U.S. trade tensions, competition from Chinese vehicles, and shifting policies on electric vehicles. Canadian consumers are also watching their wallets and prioritizing value. Magna Chief Executive Swami Kotagiri says the problems facing his industry cannot be solved by just one government policy. In sports, the Montreal Canadiens can take a 3-1 lead over the Buffalo Sabres tonight in Game 4 of their second-round NHL playoff series at the Bell Center. Montreal dropped the opener, but has won two straight, including Sunday's 5-1 victory in home ice. Game 5 is set for Thursday in Buffalo. The Vegas Golden Knights and Anaheim Ducks are knotted at 2 games apiece heading into tonight's Game 5 in Sin City. Anaheim picked up a crucial 4-3 victory on home ice on Sunday to get back even. The Montreal Victoires and Minnesota Frost will try again tonight. The series' deciding fifth game of the team's Professional Women's Hockey League semifinal was postponed yesterday due to safety concerns related to an unspecified illness on the Montreal side. Minnesota is the 2-time defending Walter Cup champions. Veteran left-hander Patrick Corbin starts tonight for the Toronto Blue Jays against the American League leading Tampa Bay Rays. The Jays fell 8-5 last night at Rogers Center, and the San Antonio Spurs host the Minnesota Timberwolves tonight with their NBA second-round series deadlocked at 2 apiece. Beyond the headlines and the weather are next.
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2: It's time to have a larger conversation about one of the most taboo subjects in the city of Belleville. What should we do with lands in the city we know are contaminated? In one decision, Belleville Council decided to give the green light to move Fire Station 2 from its current aging location on Wyra Street West to the former fairgrounds property at Sydney and Bridge. That was going to be the site of a new YMCA, but it was moved due to contaminated soil on site. The new fire hall won't require the same level of digging, so it doesn't run the same risk. In a separate high-profile issue, Council voted to cancel a land transfer deal that would have seen a private developer take over a vacant piece of land near Jane Forrester Park on South John Street. That land has major contamination concerns due to the former presence of gasoline on the property. Any future cleanup costs associated with potential development, if any, will now have to be absorbed by the city. But the real question is, how many such properties exist in Belleville, and what are we going to do to remove those hidden dangers that absolutely have the potential to be significant health risks? First of all, we need actual testing at all sites we feel may be contaminated. Secondly, we need a plan to clean them up and ensure that mistakes of the past don't compromise our future. This would also remove confusion over what we're actually talking about in some cases. After all, green space isn't truly green if what lies under the ground has the power to rob it of much more than its vibrant and appealing shade. I'm Paul Martin, and that's what I see looking beyond the headlines.
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0: Now for your weather in Quinty. Sunshine this afternoon and a high near 13 degrees. Skies becoming cloudier this evening with showers in the forecast. About 5 to 10 millimeters possible overnight, the low near 5 degrees. Showers expected to end near noon tomorrow. Then cloudy with more showers or thunder showers possible, the high near 15 degrees. Cloudy, a slight chance of showers on Thursday and a high near 14. Sun and cloud Friday and a high near 20 degrees. Right now it's 11. From the inquinty.ca News Center, I'm Brock Ormond.
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That was Bruce Hornsby in the Range in a great song that almost didn't make his project back in 1986, as it was one of the last songs written for that album, became the title track of the album, and not only that, his signature hit that was later used by Tupac as a sample. The way it is here at It's 95.5 to a song that was inspired by sitting on a patio in Tweed, admiring the patio lanterns with Kim Mitchell now on Hits 95.5.

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bringing back some great memories from Base 31 a couple of years ago with Tom Cochran and Red Ryder and Boy Inside the Man here at 95.5. And a full list of this year's entertainers are available online at base31.ca. Well, this song holds a record for the only disco record receiving a Grammy. The year? 1980. This is Gloria Gaynor now, and I Will Survive on Hits 95.5.

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0: Diamond Suite in Burning in Love here at It's 95.5. Good afternoon. And when it comes to athletes and the most popular athlete from around the world, who do you think tops the list? Well, quite surprised, he had his hand in basketball, baseball, and now in NASCAR. Man, he was a pretty good athlete, too. Michael Jordan still topping the list with the most popular athlete from around the world. But when it comes to locally, we are wondering, do you have an athlete of the week in your family? Or maybe you know someone. 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
1: 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But wait a minute, isn't this?
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One of the best guitar songs of all time with the Tragically Hip, and New Orleans is sinking here at It's 95.5, and a bit of a concern for New Orleans because it is sinking. They say it could be underwater in the next 20 years, so you know what that means. We all have to get down to Mardi Gras before it's too late to get our beads. Going back to 85 and from the soundtrack of Desperately Seeking Susan, it is Madonna now. 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

Part of the big comeback during the MTV era, back to 85 with Heart and What About Love here at It's 95.5, a song they actually borrowed from the collection from Toronto, who had written and recorded the song but never released it as a single at the dismay of the writer because he really thought the song could be a hit. And when Heart came along and asked to borrow it to record it, he was more than happy to share. Well, this is a grandma-approved song because it was inspired by Little Red Riding Hood. And Grandma, what big teeth you have. Duran Duran now, and we're hungry like a wolf on Hit Study 5.5.

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0: 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No tongue, no tongue. You know what tonight is? It's bingo night at the Humane Society and $750 in that jackpot. You know, bingo's a lot of fun and you're helping support the animals at the shelter as well. And I want to remind you, the Wiggle Waggle, it's a fun pet festival and walk-a-thon is coming up at the end of the month supporting the Humane Society locally. So if you'd like to get involved with either bingo or the Wiggle Waggle, you know what? All the information's available online at humanesocietyhpe.ca.
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on the menu of Blackbird was Sarah McLachlan, but normally for me, it's Crow. Caw, caw. But things could be a lot worse. They could be. It could still be Monday. How we all dread Mondays here at It's 95.5. Good afternoon. This is the witching hour for cravings, and we'll talk about that this hour. Right now, a song actually written by Prince and offered to another band, but the Bengals scooped it up and made it a big hit. It's a Manic Monday now on a Tuesday on Hits 95.5.

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2: Hits 95.5 weather.
11: Going to be a sunny afternoon with a few cloudy periods. Tonight, becoming cloudy with a chance of showers after midnight, low of 5. Tomorrow, showers in the morning and risk of thunderstorms by the afternoon. Going to be a little windy, too, with a high of 15. And on Thursday, cloudy chance of showers and a high of 14.
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Doug and the Slug said, too bad, so sad, see you, wouldn't want to be you here at It's 95.5. Good afternoon, Steve Bowen with you, and this is the witching hour for cravings. They say, we have our biggest cravings for junk food at 2:38, and look at the time, it's almost there. So if we all dive into that bag of chips together, we're together. Misery loves company, and we can worry about that diet tomorrow, okay? Okay, going back to 85 and a song that Phil Collins said he took very little time in writing, and it actually blocked Madonna from going to number one with her song called Crazy for You. It's One More Night Now with Phil Collins on Hits 95.5.

0: Brian Adams and Cuts Like a Knife on Hits 95.5. The worst cut in the world has got to be that paper cut. Yeah, it just keeps reminding you that it's there. It's like, ow, Mom, can you kiss this better? Because it hurts. It does. Talking Brian Adams, we mentioned yesterday that he's going to be down in Kingston. That'll be coming up in August, and tickets available at LiveNation.com. But if you're a big fan of Brian Adams, did you know he released a brand new album? It's called Tough Town. It's got 10 new songs. And the songs I really like is the title track, Tough Town, but also Please Stay. Yeah, there's some great music on this project, and that's available wherever you buy your favorite music. Tough Town with Brian Adams.
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0: It's all sunshine in the forecast this afternoon with a high near 13 degrees. Right now, we're sitting at 12. From the NQuinty.ca News Center, I'm Brock Ormond. Belleville's taken a key step to pave the way for more affordable housing to be built on the west side of the city. Yesterday, council approved a recommendation to approve the community improvement plan for two parcels of land on the former Queen Mary School property at 41 Octavia Street. A request for proposals will now be issued for the vacant land on the site, parcel 3, and the land currently occupied by the former school, parcel 2. This project aims to facilitate the construction of up to 145 new dwelling units, including a minimum of 45 affordable housing units. More details at NQuinty.ca. An inmate's death has been reported at a prison in the Kingston area. Correctional Service Canada officials reported an inmate from Joyceville Institution's assessment unit died while in custody of apparent natural causes yesterday. The individual's name is not being revealed in accordance with a court-ordered publication ban to protect the identity of the victims. At the time of death, the inmate was 60 years old and had been serving a 12-year sentence since November 21, 2025. Ukraine's president says his country has a drone deal in the works with Canada. Vladimir Zelensky writes on social media that 20 countries are already working with Ukraine on similar deals. Prime Minister Mark Carney's office announced in August Canada and Ukraine's defense departments signed a letter of intent that mentioned co-producing defense materials in both countries, but did not refer specifically to drones. Canada's defense and foreign affairs ministers have not yet commented. And Canada Road Safety Week is providing education and encouragement of safe driving practices all this week. This annual awareness campaign is designed to increase public compliance with safe driving measures to save lives and reduce injuries on Canada's roads. The focus of the campaign continues to be on the elimination of impaired driving, distracted driving, aggressive driving, and driving without a seatbelt. More at NQuinty.ca. The weather is next.
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0: Now for your weather in Quinte. Sunshine expected through the rest of the afternoon, the high near 13 degrees. Becoming cloudy this evening with showers in the forecast overnight, about 5 to 10 millimeters possible and a low near 5 degrees. Those showers are expected to end near noon tomorrow. Then it's cloudy with possible showers or thunder showers, the high near 15 degrees. Right now it's 12. From the NQuinty.ca News Center, I'm Brock Ormond.
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Tom Cochran, Life is a Highway here at It's 95.5. And talking highway, do you remember the television show Highway to Heaven with Michael Landon? Wasn't that a great show? Always made you feel warm and fuzzy after watching an episode. It did. Well, you'll be happy to know they're doing a remake of that. It's going to be coming back to television hopefully this fall. Who's the star in the show? We don't know. But Michael Landon, how do you replace him? He was so good for that show. He was a great actor. But it's coming back, and I'm hoping it makes us all feel warm and fuzzy again. Well, this song was actually inspired by a mom in heaven at a stressful time for this artist. And during a dream, his mother came to visit and said, you know what? Everything will be okay. Just let it be. The Beatles now on Hits 95.5.

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6: Beautiful sunshine this afternoon at 13, becoming cloudy tonight with shower activity overnight, low of 5. Tomorrow, showers in the morning, maybe some thunder by the afternoon, a breezy day at 15. And on Thursday, cloudy chance of showers at a high of 14.
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One of the big ones from the 80s and my daughter's favorite song of that era, going back to the 80s with Tiffany and I Think We're Alone Now. And hard to believe, her career all began at a shopping mall tour and just doing cover songs, including that one from Tommy James and the Shondell, that made her a household name. For me, this song actually reminds me of the Mooyola Cafe and Late Night with Steve. That's going back quite a few years. Wow, they were good times, they were. Oh, I remember the time. We won't go there. Here's Joni Mitchell now. This is Help Me, because I Think I'm Falling in Love on Hits 95.5.

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0: Violent Desires with Gowan here at It's 95.5. Good afternoon. And you know what the experts say? When it comes to chores, you should do the midweek so you can enjoy the weekend. And with it being a long weekend, I'd say, yeah, that's a good plan. So while you're cleaning today and tomorrow, don't forget the 5th Annual Bottle Drive with the Foster Forest Wildlife Orphanage. That's coming up on Saturday at Bayside at Goody's Pizza Plaza. That's a drop-off location from 9 till 1. So doing a little housework today is helping out a great organization on the weekend, and then you can go out and have a little fun. 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

0: Increasing cloudiness with rain beginning overnight, upwards of 10 millimeters possible and a low near 5 degrees. Right now, we're sitting at 12. From the inquinty.ca News Center, I'm Brock Ormond. Belleville Council has canceled a deal to transfer a vacant piece of land near the city's waterfront to a private developer. Council chambers were packed yesterday with community members opposed to the deal involving a vacant property on South John Street across from Jane Forrester Park, which is now kept as a green space. A staff report was on the agenda to transfer the land to a private developer for a dollar, a proposal that had gained significant attention over the past 2 weeks. The land had been declared surplus to the city's needs and has major concerns about possible contamination. Responding to the public interest, council reversed course and received the report only and passed a motion to cancel the bylaw authorizing the land transfer. Mayor Neil Ellis then requested a report from staff on possible public uses for the property following a period of public consultation. Significant damage was reported in a fire in Port Hope yesterday. Around 8:30 a.m., the fire department, paramedics, and Northumberland OPP were dispatched to a report of a structure fire on County Road 2. The residents sustained significant damage, and police confirmed no injuries were reported as a result of the fire. County Road 2 was closed in the area while emergency responders were on scene, and the location was held for the Office of the Fire Marshal to conduct its investigation. The Northumberland OPP crime unit is also continuing an investigation, and further information is not available at this time. Foreign Affairs Minister Anita Anand is headed to the Persian Gulf today, attempting to strengthen ties on defense and security while courting global investment. Anand is set to meet with her counterpart in Oman to discuss potential defense and economic cooperation before traveling to Qatar to advance trade, investment, and security ties. She tells the Canadian press her visit underscores that Canada is courting investment from Gulf countries while expressing solidarity with them after repeated strikes by Iran. And the OPP gathered alongside family members, community leaders, and partners to remember two fallen members in the Napanee area today. A bridge dedication ceremony was held in honor of Constable Richard Arnold Beard and Constable Mont Alexander Wood, who both lost their lives while serving in the line of duty. Memorial signs have been placed at bridges in Napanee with Constable Beard and Constable Wood's names on them to permanently recognize their sacrifices and dedication to the service, their community, and their families. Pictures can be seen at inquinty.ca. In sports, the Montreal Canadiens can take a 3-1 lead over the Buffalo Sabres tonight in Game 4 of their second-round Eastern Conference playoff series at the Bell Centre. Meanwhile, Anaheim and Vegas do battle in Game 5 of their Western Conference set, all square at 2 wins each. A deciding Game 5 of a PWHL semifinal series will go tonight between the Montreal Victoire and Minnesota Frost. The Toronto Blue Jays meet Tampa Bay for the second of a 3-game series at Rogers Centre. And in some sad news from the world of basketball, Vancouver-born NBA player Brandon Clark has died at the age of 20. The Memphis Grizzlies confirmed the news today, but did not provide a cause of death for the forward in their announcement on X. Clark was the 21st overall pick out of Gonzaga in the 2019 NBA draft by Oklahoma City, which dealt his rights to the Grizzlies. The weather is next. Now for your weather in Quinte, increasing cloudiness with periods of rain beginning overnight, about 5 to 10 millimeters possible, the low near 5 degrees. Rain expected to end near noon tomorrow, then cloudy with possible showers or thunder showers, upwards of 15 millimeters possible, the high near 15 degrees. Cloudy with a slight chance of showers and a high near 14 on Thursday. Friday we'll see sun and cloud with a high up to 20 degrees. Right now it's 12. From the inquinty.ca News Center, I'm Brock Ormond.
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A controversial song of the time, but probably not so much now. It's Madonna and Like a Prayer here at Hits 95.5, and she'll be coming up with a brand new project on July the 3rd. It's called Confessions on a Dance Floor Part 2. I've heard the first single and it sounds pretty good. I just can't wait to hear the rest of it. The band that opened up for Foreigner last fall down in Kingston, it's 5440 now. This is Ocean Pearl on Hits 95.5.

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8: Good afternoon on the 401 westbound. We're dealing with a crash just after Glenn Miller Road. Expect delays. Other than that, we're clear on the 401 eastbound. I'm not seeing any issues with Highway 62 or 37. Highway 49 is looking good out towards Picton. And Highway 2 just volume through Bryant Street. 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With the latest traffic, I'm Antonia Altabonte.
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3: It's kind of funny how sunshine makes the day, doesn't it? It does. Sunshine in 13 this afternoon. Tonight, becoming cloudy, showers beginning, and temperatures at around 5 in the overnight. Tomorrow, showers ending near noon, but there's still a risk of thunderstorms by the afternoon. High at 15 and cloudy and wet on Thursday with a high of 14.
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No, please do, because you're great company. You are. It's Listen to the Radio with Puka Orchestra here at Hits 95.5. It's kind of like you're riding shotgun with me on the drive home. It is. Yeah, you're like my co-host. I bounce things off you. You bounce them back. I know. And then you're asking how much that pays. Not a lot. You could probably cash your check at the bus stop. Yeah. Doesn't pay well, but you know what? It's a whole lot of fun. It is. And you know what? We get to listen to great music, including this song, which was a remake from the Supremes with Kim Wilde, and she wasn't quite sure how the public would take it, but you know what? Turned out to be a good take. Yeah, you keep me hanging on with Kim Wilde now on Hits 95.5.

0: Tragically Hip and Poets on Hit Study 5-5, and they did a study in IQs, and they say that people with a higher IQ tend to be lazy or something like that. I couldn't get through the whole article. It was just too long. And so are the words, too. Not that I have a high IQ at all. It's just the words were just too big. So if you have a higher IQ, apparently you're lazy. But that's okay. You're smart.
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8: Looks like the crash on the 401 westbound that was after Walbridge Loyalist Road has fully cleared. We're doing well on the 401 in both directions through Trenton and Belleville. Highway 62 and 37 are also smooth sailing from the 401 to Highway 7. Highway 49 is clear out towards Picton. We're doing well over the Quinte Skyway Bridge. Highway 2 just slows through Brand Street. 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

Dancing in the Dark with Bruce Springsteen here at It's 95.5, and Kay just called in and said, hey, traffic's getting really slow on North Front Street due to an accident, and that's going both directions. If you can avoid the area, that would be good. That way you're not getting slowed down on your drive home. But once again, North Front Street, an area to avoid due to an accident blocking both lanes. Thanks, Kay. This is Amanda Marshall now, a Dark Horse on Hits 95.5.

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1: Increasing cloudiness with a wet evening and morning ahead tomorrow. The low near 5 degrees tonight. Right now it's 12. From the nQuinty.ca News Center, I'm Brock Ormond. Just a quick traffic note for those in the North Front Street area. A crash has occurred near the Oxus restaurant, which has backed up traffic both ways. You're encouraged to avoid that area for the time being until things clear up. More potential affordable housing is on the way for West End Belleville. Yesterday, council approved a recommendation to approve the community improvement plan for two parcels of land in the former Queen Mary School property at 41 Octavia Street. A request for proposals will now be issued for the vacant land on the site, parcel 3, and the land currently occupied by the former school, parcel 2. The existing park and playground on the site, parcel 1, are not being sold. Meanwhile, council approved a report yesterday to designate 3.5 acres of land for the purposes of a future composite fire station and fire training facility to replace current station 4 on Harmony Road. The preferred site is the new location of the Belleville Fairgrounds on Black Diamond Road, just east of Highway 37. Council passed the motion by a vote of 5-3, but not without some concerns. Councillor Paul Carr says the composite fire station on Black Diamond is another step in the eventual phasing out of the volunteer firefighter component. More on both of these Belleville Council stories can be read at nQuinty.ca. A break and enter incident and a subsequent incident involving a portable toilet being set on fire has resulted in two teens being charged in the Campbellford area. Around 11:50 p.m. Saturday, officers responded to an alarm activation at a school where reported damage was done to an entry point and evidence the building had been entered with items reported stolen. OPP officers also attended a nearby school where graffiti was discovered on an exterior wall. Then around 2 a.m. Sunday, police were informed that a portable toilet had been set on fire at a recreational park on Saskatoon Avenue. A 17-year-old male from Cramie Township and a 14-year-old male from Trent Hills were charged with break and enter, possession of breaking instruments, 3 counts of mischief to destroy or damage property, and possession of property obtained by a crime under $5,000. The city of Belleville is inviting the community to take part in the 2027 budget process and have their say in a survey. Belleville's budget is made up of two key components, capital and operating. The capital budget outlines long-term investments in infrastructure and services such as roadwork, facilities, equipment, and water and wastewater systems. The operating budget covers the day-to-day costs of delivering city services, including transit, snow removal, waste collection, parks, recreation programs, and more. Participants are encouraged to complete the survey by June 6th, with a link available at nQuinty.ca. The number of positive hantavirus cases internationally has grown since the evacuation of the Source Expedition ship this weekend, although no cases have been reported in Canada. Today, Spain's health ministry announced a passenger who evacuated from the ship tested positive for the virus. The World Health Organization says that brings the total number of deaths to 3 and cases to 11. In Canada, 10 people have been exposed to the virus and 9 remain in self-isolation. So far, all remain asymptomatic according to their respective provinces of Ontario, Quebec, Alberta, and BC. And the Campbellford Memorial Hospital Foundation is proud to celebrate a tremendous success following this year's Smile Cookie Week at Campbellford Tim Hortons. Thanks to extraordinary community support, nearly 10,000 Smile Cookies were sold, raising an incredible $20,167 in support of the new Campbellford Hospital. More on this and all our local stories can be read at nQuinty.ca. In sports, the Buffalo Sabres are making a change in goal for Game 4 of their NHL second-round series with the Montreal Canadiens. The Sabres will replace Alex Lyon with Ukko-Pekka Luukkonen between the pipes in Montreal tonight as they look to even the series. Elsewhere, the Anaheim Ducks head to Vegas all tied at 2 games apiece. The decisive Game 5 of the PWHL semifinal series between the Montreal Victoire and Minnesota Frost is set for tonight in Laval, Quebec, after it was rescheduled from last night. The game was temporarily postponed due to player safety issues resulting from illnesses. The winner of tonight's game takes on the Ottawa Charge in the Walter Cup final. The Toronto Blue Jays will try to avoid another loss against the Tampa Bay Rays when the two teams meet tonight at Rogers Centre. The Rays won 8-5 last night in the series opener. Tragic news out of the NBA with the Memphis Grizzlies announcing Vancouver-born forward Brandon Clark has died at the age of 29. Neither the NBA team nor Clark's agency, Priority Sports, immediately provided any details about where or how Clark died. On the court, the San Antonio Spurs host the Minnesota Timberwolves with their second-round series tied at 2. The weather is next.
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8: Well, after my friends, U.S. market giving back some ground as hotter-than-expected inflation and further tensions between the United States and Iran over the ceasefire prompting investors to take some money off the table at the end of a pretty good first quarter earnings season. Beats across the board to the tune of about 75% of companies reporting came out with better-than-expected quarterly results, hence higher stock market. But there's a saying, you sell them, may go away. We'll see, of course, how that plays out. The month of April, consumer prices rising 0.6% in America, annual rate coming in at 3.8%, bond traders voting with their feet, pushing yields higher, the 10-year just below 4.5%, and the saying on Wall Street is bad things happen at 4.5 10-year yields. Corporate news, Under Armour down 17%, out with a quarterly loss. Wendy's up 17%. Story of the Financial Times, that Trion Fund Management was looking to raise funds for a bid to take Wendy's private. All at the close, TSX advancing 0.5% or 151 points. In New York, the Dow up 0.1% or 56 points. While in the United States, the NASDAQ down 0.75% or 185 points. The S&P 500 down 0.1% or 12 points. A Canadian dollar closing just below 73 US. From CG Wealth Management, I'm Wolfgang Klein.
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1: Now for your weather in Quinte, increasing cloudiness with periods of rain beginning overnight, about 5 to 10 millimeters possible, the low near 5 degrees. Rain expected to end near noon tomorrow, then cloudy with possible showers or thunder showers, upwards of 15 millimeters possible, the high near 15 degrees. Cloudy with a slight chance of showers and a high near 14 on Thursday. Friday we'll see sun and cloud with a high up to 20 degrees. Right now it's 12. From the inquinte.ca news center, I'm Brock Ormond.
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From the soundtrack, The Breakfast Club, The Simple Minds, and Don't Forget About Me here at It's 95.5. And that movie will actually be in the spotlight on Sunday for our search of the number one movie of the 80s voted by you on our Facebook page. This week, The Breakfast Club versus The Field of Dreams. Wow. How are you going to pick a winner out of that? Last week, The Rain Man with Dustin Hoffman beat out Robin Williams and Dead Poets Society. That was a tough call, but this weekend, even tougher. We'll post that to our Facebook page in search of the best movie of the 80s coming up on Sunday morning here at Hits 95.5 on our Facebook page. Here's the Bare Naked Ladies now and Brian Wilson on Hits 95.5.

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5: Well, it was a beautiful day, but tonight it's going to be cloudy over. Chance of showers, low of 5. Tomorrow, showers and

Colin James, it just came back on Hits 95.5. And when it comes to sound, what sound drives you bananas? You know, the one you hate the most. Somebody had said, you know, the good old fork across the plate. Yeah, my wife hates that too. And every once in a while, I'll test to see if she's listening. And she'll just give me the stink eye and go, stop. Yeah, I like what Ronnie Lucas said. My apologies, she says. My late husband, but his snoring, he sent me to the spare room quite a few nights. I love that, Ronnie. Yeah, nobody likes snoring. Kids screaming, kids arguing, scraping that fork across the plate, nails on a chalkboard. There are many. Join the conversation. What sound drives you bananas? Yeah, on our Facebook page. David Bowie now. Let's dance on Hits 95.5.

0: Platinum Blonde and Somebody Somewhere here at Hits 95.5. Good afternoon. Big night for Habs fans as they're taking up Buffalo in about an hour's time from now. And to go Habs go. We'd love to see them win. They'd have a 3-1 lead in that series if they could win tonight. And then if they lose in Buffalo, they can come back to Montreal and win it in Game 6. How exciting to have Montreal, a Canadian team, advance to the next round of the playoffs. I would love to see them win the Stanley Cup. But mind you, that's just me. And I'm sure Habs fans would agree. Let's win it for Canada. Anyways, that is my time for today. Thank you for yours. We'll join each other again tomorrow. Until then, enjoy your evening. Go Habs go. And remember, all roads lead home.
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